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0: Hey y'all, it's Zach John King, and this is my new song, Get to Drinking. 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

0: 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Hot Chili Peppers are co-writers on this song because of the You're My Butterfly Sugar Baby reference. 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

0: Heat warning still in effect for the area. Sunny today, another scorcher, the high 34. Right now it's 23. Feels like 32. From the Inquity.ca newsroom, I'm Paul Martin. Relief from the current heat wave could still be a few days away in Quinte. Environment Canada has extended their heat warning for another day. Here in Quinte, we're looking at a high of 34 or 43 with the humidity. Many local communities, including Belleville, Quinte West, have opened cooling centers. Everyone's being encouraged to limit exposure to the heat, hydrate frequently, and look for signs of heat stroke, which include headache, nausea, dizziness, thirst, and intense fatigue. A domestic dispute reportedly involving damage to property resulted in two arrests in Belleville. Friday night, it's reported to Belleville police a male had locked the door of an East End residence. A woman then caused damage to the door while trying to get in. While on the scene, officers reportedly noticed the female leaving the residence with some broken glass around the door. A 43-year-old Desaronto woman was charged with two counts of failure to comply with an undertaking and mischief under $5,000, while a 53-year-old Belleville man was charged with failing to comply with an undertaking. Meanwhile, the mischief charge was also laid against a local woman in an incident Saturday afternoon. Shortly before 1 p.m., Belleville police responding to a business under a front street after it was reported the woman was causing issues and damaged a piece of equipment. As a result, 46-year-old Krista Middleton of Belleville, no fixed address, arrested and charged with mischief under $5,000 and released with a court date in October. U.S. has launched more strikes on Iran just hours after President Donald Trump said Washington is reinstating a blockade in the Strait of Hormuz. Trump separately suggested America will charge other ships for safe passage. That would upend hundreds of years of American policy and recent comments by some of his top cabinet members supporting freedom of navigation. Iran responded with attacks targeting Bahrain, Jordan, and two tankers associated with UAE transiting the strait. Dozens of people turned out last night for a candlelight vigil in the wake of Saturday night's festival shooting in Toronto that has left two men dead, four people injured, and thousands more scrambling to safety. There was a sacred fire outside St. Matthew's United Church, where prayers were said and a moment of silence was observed for the victims of the Salsa on St. Clair Festival shooting. There are still no suspects or arrests in the case, though Toronto's police chief has called it a targeted event as they continue their investigation. They're also investigating possible links to other shootings in the Toronto area over the weekend. And on the local scene, it was a busy weekend on the waters of the Bay of Quinte as the Bay of Quinte Yacht Club successfully hosted the Eastern Yachting Circuit from July 9th to the 11th, welcoming sailors from across Ontario, Quebec, and New York State. The regatta featured 44 boats competing in the Eastern Yachting Circuit, along with six Laser 28s competing for the Canadian Championship last weekend. Hosted during the Bay of Quinte Yacht Club's 150th anniversary celebration year, the event also showcased our area as one of Canada's premier freshwater sailing venues. The first of the two World Cup semifinal matchups happens this afternoon. That and more coming up next in sports.
1: I love the county and I back the build. 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
0: The first World Cup finalist to be decided later today. France and Spain set to do battle at 3 this afternoon in Arlington, Texas. France advanced this year's Final Four with a 2-0 win over Morocco, while Spain beat Belgium 2-1. England also plays Argentina tomorrow in Atlanta in the other semifinal with winners to meet Sunday for the title. Right-hander Dylan Cease to the Toronto Blue Jays to be the American League starting pitcher for tonight's Major League Baseball All-Star Game in Philly. Jays' Ernie Clement will start at second. Lefty Christopher Sanchez, the hometown Phillies, will start on the hill for the National League. In the Home Run Derby last night, St. Louis Cardinals slugger Jordan Walker played spoiler in Philly, homering on his final six swings to knock off Philly slugger Kyle Schwarber 12-11 and silence the Philly Bluebirds. Two games in the WNBA today, including one in Toronto, Tempo hosting the Washington Mystics. And as we gear up for the start of the preseason, Josh Allen of the Buffalo Bills was voted the NFL's top quarterback by the Associated Press in a preseason survey. He beat out Patrick Mahomes, who had earned the top spot of that survey each of the previous three seasons. Weather in Quinte is next.
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0: Weather in Quinte. A heat warning is still in effect. Sunny today, the high 34, feeling like 43. Clear skies tonight, very muggy, the low 24. Cloudy to start tomorrow, Sunday in the afternoon, the high 31. Partly cloudy Thursday, slight chance of rain, and a high of 29. In Quinte, it's 23. Already feels like 32. From the inquinte.ca newsroom, I'm Paul Martin.
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0: Russell Dickerson and Happened to Me on Cool 100, today's best country. It is Lewis and McKay. Good morning. It is 6:09 right now, and good news for Cochico customers. I guess they're back on.
1: They are back on,
0: A long day for some folks yesterday.
1: I will tell you, McKay, that I have Cochico internet. And I will tell you, McKay, I didn't notice.
0: Because it was back on by the time the Home Run Derby was on, right?
1: All I have is internet with Cogeco. And I did not notice at all.
0: I know there were some businesses who sure noticed if their internet was through Cogeco. And they couldn't, do the debit machines and everything else.
1: My daughter was the one that informed me of Cogeco being out.
0: That's funny.
1: She's going to be 9, McKay.
0: Wow.
1: I picked her up from her day camp. She and her brother, I picked them up. And she was complaining because she's in like a robotics camp. And they were unable to use the laptops
0: tablets
1: because... their camp used Cogeco, so they couldn't complete whatever task they were doing about their robotics something. And that's when I realized that Cogeco was out.
0: That's wild.
1: I had no idea.
0: Thanks, honey, for informing Dad.
1: But there you go. But yeah, Cogeco is back for everyone, so that is good news. And you're able to watch that Home Run Derby, which I've been watching the highlights right here on Sportsnet this morning.
0: There you go.
1: It's on in the studio right now. I've just watched them hit dingers all morning. It's been great.
0: All right.
1: Well, there we go.
0: So you'll be all ready to go once we start talking about trending.
1: Yeah.
0: Okay.
1: Yeah. Did my homework.
0: Coming up on the show today, I know at 9 o'clock we are going to reveal our Summer Festival Series song again for today. And then you could be off to the Tweed Stampede when you hear that song later. The first 5 callers through will qualify for the tickets, VIP passes, and the camping and all that kind of stuff.
1: That's right. So we'll play that clip for you just after 9 o'clock this morning, and then you want to hear it again at some point throughout the day, and then you'll call in and get in on those tickets, which would be awesome. We're into another heat warning for this area as well. We'll take a full look at your weather details, but Humidex of 43.
0: Could we do our show from the splash pad?
1: We might have to. That's not a terrible idea. But here's my thing. We're in a yellow heat warning, and when the last heat warning we had, we were in an orange heat warning.
0: I got a feeling it's going to move to orange.
1: Yeah, I do too, depending on how long it sticks around. Because I think that's the only thing that changes it from yellow to orange is how long the heat wave is going to be. But we'll have to wait and see.
0: Yeah, I had a full discussion with the dog this morning, and I was trying to let him out at 4:30, and he's looking at me like, it's hot. And I'm like, you just wait, buddy. Yeah. It's going to be worse. You might want to go now, and then you don't have to go later.
1: Yeah. Did the dog listen?
0: He did.
1: That's nice.
0: I had to go out with him, though, to make him listen.
1: Right.
0: So he's just like, but I want to stay with you, Mom.
1: Yeah, you had to hold his hand.
0: I did.
1: Yeah, well, it happens.
0: His paw.
1: Yeah, these times. Sometimes this has to happen. So that's good. You're such a good dog mom. Yeah.
0: Dog mom.
1: That's nice. All right. Okay, we've got trending coming up here in the next couple of minutes. What do we got in trending? I know we're talking Home Run Derby.
0: And OPP have a reminder to not bring grenades to police stations.
1: That's fair. Okay.
0: Yeah.
1: Discuss. Okay. We'll talk about that in trending after we take a quick look at your weather details. That's on the way next.
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0: Well, sunny skies today, windy, high of 34 with that Humidex 43. Yep, we're under that heat warning. Tonight, clear, windy, a low of 24. That wind, though, is doing nothing. It's just blowing that hot air around even more today. Mainly cloudy, clearing late in the morning tomorrow, windy, high 31 with the Humidex 33. So not as bad with the Humidex for tomorrow. Tonight, and then it's going to be clear in the evening with Thursday, sun, cloud, chance of showers and high 29.
1: Right now, we are sitting at 23. It's cloudy, but the Humidex is already at 32. That's where we're at this morning. 32 so far. Taking a look at what's happening with the headlines in trending at 20 after 6. This is Cody Johnson and the Fall on Cool 100.

0: the fall. Cody Johnson on Cool 100, today's best country. It's Lewis and McKay. It is 6:18. Good morning. We've got trending coming up in just a moment and another crazy animal story.
1: Yeah, this one has to do with golf and a bear. We'll tell you more about that coming up after Josh Ross. Here's Scared of Getting Sober on Cool 100. A pool.

0: too.
1: Cool 100, today's best country, and Josh Ross was scared of getting sober. 621, Lewis and McKay, and let's take a look at what's trending this morning.
2: Number three. All right, let's start things off with the bear necessities, McKay.
1: All right,
2: okay,
1: I like
2: that. Okay, here we go. A bear steals golf clubs from a cart on a British Columbia golf course. Great headline.
1: I know.
2: Yeah. Yeah, these guys are out for a round of golf when a bear came out of the woods, grabbed the bag from the golf cart, and dragged it off the course where another bear appeared to be waiting.
1: Yeah, it was like, hey, man, go get those clubs for us.
2: Now, of course, these golfers could basically only watch one person shouted, those are my clubs, man. While the other said put them back, and it's unclear whether they got their golf clubs back or not.
1: What kind of handicap do you think they have?
2: I don't think it matters about the handicap, McKay, because it's a bear, and they're going to play whatever way they want to play, and you're going to be okay with it.
1: Mm-hmm.
2: Yeah. I will say this. Look, it's not the fault of the bears. They heard the golfers earlier say, can you pass me the sandwich?
1: There's snacks?
2: That's right.
1: Yeah.
2: They heard sandwich. He said sand wedge.
1: Yeah.
2: These things happen, McKay.
1: I get it. Miscommunication.
2: Hey,
1: sandwich.
2: I got a sandwich. Thank you, everyone.
1: OPP reminding the public, and this is here in Ontario, don't transport old explosives after someone brought an unexploded World War II grenade into an Ottawa police station.
2: Where did they find that?
1: I don't know.
2: Yes.
1: It's a reminder to stay where you are, we'll come where you're at.
2: Yeah, that's we'll come to you.
1: Call us, and we'll come and deal with it so nothing maybe happens.
2: Yeah. We have people that are trained to deal with these situations. You just give us a shout, we'll be over to hang out with you real quick.
1: And I love when OPP have to make these kind of reminders.
2: I just love these collection of stories we've been getting of people just picking up random things and the OPP going, why do you have that? Like, we were talking about that guy with the beaver yesterday, the baby beaver. Like, why do you have that? Where did you get that hand grenade?
1: I traded for a baby beaver.
2: Right. This is wild.
1: And, of course, the Home Run Derby. Jordan Walker making history, becoming the first St. Louis Cardinals player to win the MLB Home Run Derby. And it was kind of a bit of a rally, too, where the favorite, Kyle Schwarber, had been doing well. Walker was trailing. And then, he kind of came in from behind and took the show.
2: It was just fun watching everyone get into it, right? Like, it was a good little showdown between the two. And just bang, bang, bang was fun.
1: And the All-Star Game takes place tonight. First pitch scheduled for 8. And I know the World Cup game, too. We've got France and Spain at 3.
2: Okay. A lot of good sports going on. Right on. There you go. That's what's trending this morning. 6:24, Skyward's traffic on the way. And then Paul Martin is on the way in with that news update. Of course, the big talk is the heat, McKay. We've got that yellow heat warning still in effect for the area. We're looking at the temperature reaching a high of 43 with the Humidex today. So do what you can to stay cool. And you can read up on the heat wave and all the cooling stations here in the area at inquinty.ca.
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10: Good morning. It's a clear drive on the 401 through Belleville and Trenton. Belleville and Trenton streets look good. Highway 62 and 37 are problem-free, and Highway 49 is moving well in both directions. I'm not seeing any construction-related delays yet. Looking for a little excitement? Wrap the Ottawa River with Wilderness Tours. 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With the latest traffic, I'm Antonia Altabonte.
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1: Heat warning still in effect. Sunny and hazy today. The high 34, feeling like 43. Right now it's 23. Feels like 32. From the Inquity.ca newsroom, I'm Paul Martin. Find ways to keep cool today as the heat will be worse today than it was yesterday in Quinte. Environment Canada extending their heat warning should last till tomorrow or Thursday. Here in Quinte, we're looking at a high of 34 or 43 with the humidity. We could break a record set 90 years ago in 1936. Candlelight vigil was held last night not far from the site of a deadly weekend shooting in Toronto. It was held outside St. Matthew's United Church, where a sacred fire was lit, prayers were said, and a moment of silence was held for the victims of the shooting at the Salsa on St. Clair Festival. Earlier in the day, Toronto police said they're investigating two other weekend shootings for possible links. Two people were killed and four others were injured as gunfire broke out at a festival Saturday that authorities say was attended by 13,000 people at the time of the shooting. Jordan's military says they intercepted four missiles launched by Iran today. Country hosts U.S. forces and aircraft. Its latest to confirm it came under attack by Iran in retaliation for U.S. strikes that began yesterday and continued this morning. Iran also targeted Bahrain in the aftermath of new U.S. airstrikes targeting the Islamic Republic. And a high-profile business development in Trenton has added yet another venue to the property. Anytime Fitness held a grand opening and ribbon cutting yesterday at Homestead Marketplace. The brand new fitness center includes strength and cardio areas, open 24/7. It's already looking for more ways to get involved in the community. More on yesterday's grand opening at inquity.ca. One half of the World Cup final will be decided later today. France and Spain with a match at 3 this afternoon in Arlington, Texas. England will play Argentina tomorrow for the other finals berth. The winners will meet Sunday for the World Cup title. Baseball. Dylan Cease of the Toronto Blue Jays will start for the American League tonight in the All-Star game. Lefty Christopher Sanchez of the hometown Phillies will start for the NL side. Home run Derby last night. St. Louis Cardinals slugger Jordan Walker played the spoiler, homering on his final six swings to take the event over hometown slugger Kyle Schwarber of the Phillies. And two games in the WNBA tonight, including one in Toronto. Tempo hosts the Washington Mystics. Weather in Quinte is next.
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1: Weather in Quinte. A heat warning is still in effect. Sunny today, the high 34, feeling like 43. Clear skies tonight, very muggy, the low 24. Cloudy to start tomorrow, sunny in the afternoon, the high 31. Partly cloudy Thursday, slight chance of rain and a high of 29. In Quinte, it's 23. Already feels like 32. From the Inquity.ca newsroom, I'm Paul Martin.
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0: Luke Combs and Be By You on today's Best Country, Cool 100. Good morning at 6:38, Lewis and McKay. Another story I didn't have time to talk about in trending, but it is coming. And, well, Lego, of course, is not just for kids. How about Play-Doh?
1: Right.
0: They're coming out with adult kits. We'll discuss after Thomas Rhett.
2: So

Thomas Rhett, Crash and Burn. Today's Best Country, Cool 100, good morning, 642. Lewis and McKay. Lewis, do you remember the days when you were a kid and you cracked open that brand new can of Play-Doh?

0: Right.
1: Good times, good times. And then you try to make some special color, and you just end up with some glop of gray.
0: Yeah, when the kids combine it all together, yeah, it turns into gray. Yeah, yeah, yeah. Or my favorite is when they leave it out, and then it dries out, and then they wonder why the Play-Doh is clay, hardened clay when they come back to it. It's always entertaining. Yeah,
1: yeah,
0: yeah. It's always a good one.
1: Well, they're looking at Play-Doh for adults now.
0: Right, of course they are.
1: Because it works so well with Lego.
0: Did it?
1: Like those flower sets and everything too. So Play-Doh is stepping into the crafting world with Blooms by Play-Doh.
0: Okay, so you're making flowers with Play-Doh again?
1: Making flowers with
0: Play-Doh.
1: Isn't
0: that what kids did in the first place?
1: Well, that's what they tried to do, and it ended up with a snake or something.
0: It's true, yeah. You did. Mostly ended up with snakes and worms. That's correct.
1: If you were lucky, you had like the cool kit where you could do the hair squish through and then do the really bad haircut. Yeah.
0: Oh, well, I remember that. Yeah,
1: this one comes with accessories too. You get flower shaping tools, greenery, a vase, and there's even a finishing spray. So once you're done with it, it'll help keep it for a couple months anyways.
0: Just go to a pottery class.
1: The kits are going to be like $25 to $40.
0: Right.
1: Well, you know what? I get it. People who run Play-Doh are looking at Lego going, all right, how do we make this happen for us? How do we bring in more bucks?
0: I
1: how
0: get
1: do we
0: what they're doing.
1: Increase our audience?
0: Yeah.
1: I don't know.
0: You know what they should do? Make it nutritionally like viable.
1: Make so it then actually taste as good as it looks.
0: Make it taste good and make it nutritious. And then I don't get upset when my kids eat it.
1: Or your kids don't get upset when you eat it.
0: Yeah. Well, they probably still would. But there, that's what you need to do. I want you, Play-Doh, and I know you're listening right now, to make it so the colors are the flavors of whatever food. So if I make a Play-Doh hamburger and I eat it, I want it to taste like a hamburger.
1: Mm-hmm.
0: That's now you've got me.
1: Yeah, it's not some...
0: I don't care about making flowers.
1: Plastic grossness.
0: Yeah. No, even the Lego flowers that came out,
1: I remember when there was scented Lego, too.
0: This isn't a Star Wars Lego set.
1: And then it was like, oh, that's really tempting. And then you're like, nope, still tastes like garbage.
0: Yeah. Make it taste good. If I make a Play-Doh cake, I want it to taste like chocolate cake.
1: Imagine sitting here at work, though. We could just have a little whole Play-Doh set out here.
0: You do it. I would sit here and watch you make Play-Doh because I know how frustrated you will get when it doesn't turn out the way you think it should.
1: This flower doesn't look good.
0: It'd be great. Very entertaining for me, but there you go. Apparently,
1: why are all my petals gray?
0: Play-Doh.
1: I thought those colors would combine together.
0: Play-Doh trying to get in on the market for adults. Who else? Who's next, McKay? If Play-Doh's done it, Lego's done it, who's
1: Mattel,
0: next?
1: Mattel, I don't know.
0: Yeah, right.
1: They come out with like Barbies and stuff like that for grown-ups.
0: Right, or the Hot Wheels cars.
1: Yeah.
0: I still play with those with my son. They're fun. I love Hot Wheels cars. All right, it's 6:45. We've got more music on the way. We'll take a quick look at your weather details, too, because we have that heat warning in effect for the area. It should get up to, 43 with the Humidex as the day continues on. So we'll take a full look at what to expect for the next couple of days on the way.
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4: All right, we've got the heat warning in effect. Sunny skies, windy. Not that that wind is doing anything to cool things down, though. We've got a high today, 34, the humidex, 43. Tonight's going to be clear, windy, a low 24. Tomorrow, mainly cloudy, clearing late in the morning, windy, and 31 with the humidex, 33. So not as bad, but still pretty sticky. Right now, what is it, 23?
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0: Quitter.
1: Cameron Wickcomb with Quitter on today's Best Country. Cool 100. Good morning. It is 6:51 with Lewis and McKay, and it's already 23 with that Human X 32 today. Happens to be National Naked Day. Kind of fitting for a day like today.
2: Right.
1: But I mean, I think it back to the days when you're a kid and you could wear nothing but, you know, underwear and shoes, and grandma was coming to visit and that was acceptable.
2: Yeah. My kids do that right now.
1: So, like, yeah, to be a kid again today. What about things that your kid can do that you can't?
2: Okay, lots of stuff.
1: I mean, my kids look a lot cooler wearing a cape than I do.
2: Oh, just, I see where you're going
1: kind
2: with
1: of a
2: this.
1: Thing.
2: So, like, a thing that kids get away with that you as an adult cannot get away with.
1: Like demanding an audience while you're on the toilet?
2: Right, yes. Mm-hmm.
1: Yeah, it's awkward when an adult does it. But the kid, it's okay, right? It's acceptable.
2: You're right. When my son says, "Dad, come in the bathroom after he's done," I go knowing that he needs my help or something's going on. But if an adult were to say, "Hey, come in the bathroom after they were done," that'd be awkward and not fun.
1: Walk around telling strangers the truth about their appearance. You
2: right?
1: know, that shirt, it looks kind of goofy.
2: That is correct. Being brutally honest without any repercussions at all.
1: Should you climb that staircase? Because it might break.
2: Yeah. That really
1: that ladder.
2: Reminds me of the time I made the shepherd's pie for my family. And I said to my daughter, "How is your shepherd's pie?" And her response was, "It's garbage in my teeth."
1: Mm-hmm.
2: Brutally honest.
1: Yes.
2: Yes.
1: Yeah.
2: That was a really good one. Yeah, I remember that. No, it is funny seeing the stuff that kids get away with that we just can't do because they're younger. They don't know better. We tell ourselves they know better.
1: So what are things your kid can do that you just can't get away with
2: quite as
1: well?
2: Do you know what my son does? He dresses himself now, which is awesome.
1: Yeah.
2: We encourage that. And he will just put his clothes on backwards because
1: sure.
2: he wants to.
1: Uh-huh.
2: And we don't change it. He just goes to the daycare or camp or school, wherever he's going, and his clothes are on backwards. And it makes me laugh because I say to my wife, "He was born too late." And she goes, "What do you mean?" I was like, "He missed crisscross completely." Do you remember those kids, those rapping kids that wore
1: yes.
2: their clothes backwards? That was their whole thing.
1: Oh.
2: And I was like, "He's doing
1: criss-cross.
2: It. They make you want to jump." And he was doing it all on his own, and you can't get it. I couldn't wear my clothes backwards.
1: He's
2: without
1: the OG crisscross.
2: Yeah. Could you imagine if I wore my clothes
1: Point
2: backwards
1: two.
2: Into the studio?
1: Uh-huh. I could.
2: Well, I would do it, but the ridicule, McKay. The disdain. So what is that one thing that kids get away with that you can as an adult? Let us know. 771-0100. And we'll see what answers we get. I honestly can't wait for people saying they don't have respect. I can't wait for that. Those are my favorite answers. All right, it's 6:54. We've got 7 o'clock news update on the way here in the next couple of minutes. And then we've got a chance for you to get in on that show in support of the Trenton Memorial Hospital Foundation. And we will do that coming up with the ultimate ear test just after 7 o'clock.
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1: A heat warning is still in effect. Sunny today, the high 34. Right now it's 23. Feels like 32. From the Inquity.ca newsroom, I'm Paul Martin. We could break a record that has stood for 90 years today as the heat wave continues in Quinte. Environment Canada has extended the heat warning for another day. Here in Quinte, we're looking at a high of 34, 43 with the humidity. Current record for July 14th was 33.3 degrees set way back in 1936. Many communities, including Belleville and Quinte West, have opened cooling centers to help people beat the heat. People are also being encouraged to limit exposure, hydrate frequently, and look for signs of heat stroke, which include headaches, nausea, dizziness, thirst, and intense fatigue. Should be a much smoother day for many streamers and businesses in Quinte until thousands of Cogeco customers across Ontario lost service yesterday during an outage which began around 2 p.m., lasted until around 5. It affected homes from Toronto all the way through to Kingston. Reason for the outage has still not yet been released. A Belleville teen has been charged in connection with a reported theft at her former workplace. Business in Belleville's North End reported that a former employee took items from the workplace on multiple occasions while still employed without making any attempt to pay. Business also advised the same person had previously stolen from one of their affiliated locations. Officers reviewed some surveillance footage as a result, and following an investigation, 18-year-old Avia Charnock of Belleville was arrested and charged Friday with two counts of theft under $5,000. She'll appear in Belleville court in September. U.S. President Donald Trump says his forces will reinstate a blockade in the Strait of Hormuz and charge ships for safe passage to the tune of 20%. The move came after Iran insisted it still controlled the critical waterway. The move would upend hundreds of years of American policy and recent comments by some of his top cabinet members supporting freedom of navigation across the globe. Iran responded with a series of attacks targeting Bahrain, Jordan, and two tankers associated with UAE transiting the strait. The U.S. is also continuing their attacks on Iran. South Carolina Governor Henry McMaster has named Darlene Graham Nordone as her late brother Lindsey Graham's temporary replacement in the U.S. Senate. Graham died over the weekend at the age of 71. Nordone will serve the remaining months of her brother's term, which ends in January. Senate Majority Leader John Thune says she'll be sworn in this afternoon. A special election next month will also determine the new Republican nominee who could run for Graham's seat in the general election to be held in the U.S. on November the 3rd. And Canada's National War and History Museum say they would have to conduct a review before they could display a personalized revolver and ammunition given as a gift to Prime Minister Mark Carney at the NATO summit in Turkey last week. The host president of Turkey gave each visiting NATO leader a handgun with their name engraved on it at the end of the summit in Ankara. Carney told reporters he thought the revolver would live somewhere like the Canadian War Museum. Spokesperson Avra Gibbs Lamy says the War and History Museums appreciate Carney's interest in sharing objects of historical significance, and her team is now working with his office to ensure the gun is, quote, preserved appropriately if he indeed offers to donate it. One half of the World Cup final will be decided later today. That and more coming up next in sports.
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1: The first World Cup finalist will be decided later today. France and Spain tangle at 3 this afternoon in Arlington, Texas. France advanced to this year's Final Four with a 2-0 win over Morocco. Spain beat Belgium 2-1. England will play Argentina tomorrow in Atlanta in the other semifinal matchup. The winners will meet Sunday for the title. Right-hander Dylan Cease to the Toronto Blue Jays will be the American League starting pitcher for tonight's Major League Baseball All-Star Game in Philly. Jays' Ernie Clement will start at second. Lefty Christopher Sanchez of the hometown Phillies will start at the hill for the National League. In the Home Run Derby last night, it was St. Louis Cardinals slugger Jordan Walker playing the spoiler. He homered on his final six swings to knock off hometown hero Philly slugger Kyle Schwarber 12-11 and silence the Philly Boobirds. Two games in the WNBA today, including one in Toronto. The Tempo hosts the Washington Mystics. And Josh Allen of the Buffalo Bills was voted the NFL's top quarterback by the AP in the preseason survey. The 2024 most valuable player beat out Patrick Mahomes of the Kansas City Chiefs, who were in the top spot at each of the three previous preseasons. Weather in Quinte and Beyond the Headlines are coming up next.
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1: It's never a good sign when you give the regime you said was completely crazy the chance to act more reasonable than you are. In the topsy-turvy world of 2026, that happened yesterday after tensions flared and military action escalated again in the conflict between the United States and Israel and Iran. Growing more impatient for problems to stop, President Donald Trump declared the U.S. would now be declared the guardians of the Hormuz Strait and would be reimbursed 20% as they work to guarantee safe passage. There are three obvious problems with this. One, it's not really permitted under international law. Two, that fact was earlier pointed out by your own Secretary of State, Mark Rubio, who said no country is allowed to charge tolls or fees on an international waterway. So when Iran threatens it, it's bad, but it's fine when you do it. And three, and I can't stress this enough, even Iran says you'd be overcharging. Iranian Foreign Minister Abbas Araghchi said safe passage should be worth something, but 20% is obviously too much and they'd be more, quote, fair. It takes a lot to make people who regularly kill their own citizens and hold the world economy at hostage to look like the more affordable and reasonable of the two providers in an illegal protection racket. But strangely, we have now arrived at that unpleasant destination. I'm Paul Martin, and that's what I see looking beyond the headlines. Weather in Quinte. A heat warning is still in effect. Sunny today, the high 34, feeling like 43. Clear and very muggy tonight, the low 24. Cloudy to start tomorrow, sunny in the afternoon, the high 31. Partly cloudy Thursday, slight chance of rain, the high 29. Slight chance of showers Friday, the high 28. In Quinte, it's 23. Already feels like 32. From the inquity.ca newsroom, I'm Paul Martin.
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0: Chris Young, Kane Brown, Famous Friends on Cool 100, today's best country. Good morning. It is 11 minutes after 7 and a very hot, humid day with our heat warning in effect. We'll get into those weather details in a bit. First, though, fun and games time.
1: That's right. We are playing the ultimate ear test this morning.
2: Cool 100's ultimate ear test.
1: Easy to play, hard to master, McKay.
0: I like that.
1: That is this game. So what's going to happen is we're going to play a sound effect for you, and it's up to you to figure out what it is. And if you are the first person to correctly identify it, you walk away with the prize this morning. All right. So, McKay, here is that sound. There it is.
0: 613-771-0100 if you think you know. Hopefully back with the winner in a moment, and we've got our weather details next.
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0: Under that heat warning today, sunshine, windy, a high 34, and the humidex 43. Clear tonight, windy, a low of 24. Now, that's not cooling off a whole lot tonight.
1: No.
0: Tomorrow, mainly cloudy, clearing, late in the morning, windy, and a high 31. Tomorrow's humidex 33, so not as bad. Right now, it is 24, already feels like 32 with that humidex this morning.
1: Playing the ultimate ear test, we heard the sound. Let's head to the phone line, see if we can find ourselves a winner this morning.
0: Hi, Cool 100. Do you know that sound?
7: Is it a tape measure?
0: Yes, it is.
7: Really?
1: Yes, it is.
7: Oh, my gosh.
0: If you could tell me where mine is right now, that would be helpful.
7: That's awesome. I don't know why. That just, like, as soon as I heard it, it popped into my head.
1: Well, look at you go. You've won today. Congratulations.
7: Awesome.
1: Yeah, you've been entered in to win a night at the Jess and Tay Charity Concert in support of the Trenton Memorial Hospital Foundation. We're going to give those tickets away on Friday, and you could be our winner with that, okay?
7: Awesome. Thank you so much.
1: Who are we talking to?
7: Amy.
1: Amy. Well, congratulations, Amy. Can you hang on the line for us?
7: Yep.
1: Okay, we'll be right back. All right, so there we go. Congratulations to Amy with the ultimate ear test win this morning. And we're back at it again with Who Said That?
0: Play that tomorrow just after 7. Here's Bailey Zimmerman with Chevy Silverado.

0: Chevy Silverado, Bailey Zimmerman, today's Best Country Cool 100. Good morning. It is 7:18 with Lewis and McKay.
1: All right, McKay. So coming up, we have another chance for someone to get in on those Tweed Stampede tickets. Yes, we've got our Summer Festival Series week number 6 on the go. We know that Josh Ross is playing the Tweed Stampede. A lot of people looking forward to that. And all you have to do is listen for that song clip just after 9 o'clock this morning. You and I are going to play. And then someone's going to play that song later on today. And when you hear that song, you want to be in the first 5 callers to get in on the draw. Every time you hear that song.
0: All right. Easy peasy.
1: Easy peasy. Lemon squeezy. Yeah, you can just do that at our website at cool100.ca. All right. McKay, one of those wild stories you had in trending earlier this morning, we got to bring back is the hand grenade story.
0: OPP sending out the reminder message because it happened in Ottawa. Yeah. Apparently, somebody had found an old World War II hand grenade.
1: Right.
0: How, I don't know. Maybe they were, you know, had...
1: It's a collector thing.
0: A grandfather or something who had collected things.
1: I just, because McKay, and if you, you know, read anything about World War II, it did not happen here in Canada. Mm-hmm. We went to fight World War II. We did not have World War II here. So the fact that there's an unexploded hand grenade from World War II here makes me think it's some sort of like family heirloom or a collector or something like that. But either way, someone found it and was like, this needs to go to the police.
0: Yeah. So they thought they'd take it to the police station in Ottawa, and they thought, well, OPP better put out a message going, please, please stay where you are. We'll come where you're at kind of thing. Yeah. And you don't need to bring it to us. Just let us know if you have something like that.
1: Yeah, we'd be more than happy to come to you in those
0: scenarios.
1: Fortunately,
0: it was all okay. Yeah. It ended okay, but...
1: Yeah, but once
0: you
1: again,
0: never know.
1: If you find anything that you may think could be an explosive, you just call them to come to there. You don't pick it up and... Yeah.
0: Let me just get on transit here. Like, I got in my handbag.
1: The other thing you can do in that scenario is just politely warn people around it. And then everyone backs away together collectively. You don't have to pick it up and remove it from the scenario because that could be real bad. So just don't do that. You know someone had the right thing in mind, though. They're like, this is dangerous. This needs to be removed so other people don't get hurt. I get that. But... Definitely call the police and get them to come do that. Mm-hmm. Just imagine just pick up the hand grenade. I think this is yours. It's a real, real crazy game of hot potato, McKay, is what that is. All right, 7:21. We've got a news update with Paul Martin coming in at 7:30. And a quick look to see what's happening out on the roads with Skyridge traffic on the way next.
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5: It's an issue-free drive on the 401 in both directions. Highway 62, I'm not seeing any construction-related delays yet. And Highway 37 is in good shape. Highway 49 is clear from Picton to Marysville. We're moving well over the Quinte Skyway Bridge. It's a clear drive so far this morning. 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With the latest traffic, I'm Antonia Altabonte.
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1: Heat warning still in effect. Mostly sunny, hazy today. The high 34, feeling like 43. Right now it's 24. Feels like 32. From the inquity.ca newsroom, I'm Paul Martin. We could break a record today that predates the Second World War. Environment Canada has extended their heat warning. Should last till tomorrow or Thursday. Here in Quinte, we're looking at a high of 34 or 43 with the humidity. We could break a record set 90 years ago, way back in 1936. Toronto's police chief says a deadly weekend shooting that killed two people at the Salsa on St. Clair Festival was a, quote, targeted event. Police identified the victims as 25-year-old Shaquan Kwashi and 20-year-old Cesar Vernaza. Four people were also sent to the hospital after gunfire erupted Saturday night at a street party being attended by 13,000 people. Toronto police are also investigating a total of three shootings for any potential links between them. The Middle East is on the brink of full-scale war again, with many more strikes launched by the U.S. on Iran overnight. Jordan's military says they intercepted four missiles launched by Iran as well. President Donald Trump said yesterday Washington's reinstating a blockade on Iran in the Strait of Hormuz. Trump separately suggested America will charge other ships 20% for safe passage. And it was a much more peaceful and enjoyable weekend on local waterways as the Bay of Quinte Yacht Club successfully hosted the Eastern Yachting Circuit from July 9th to 11th, welcoming sailors from across Ontario, Quebec, and New York State. The regatta featured 44 boats competing in the Eastern Yachting Circuit, along with six Laser 28s competing for the Canadian Championship right here in Quinte. Taking a look at sports, the first World Cup finalist will be decided later today as France plays Spain. Match time today, 3 p.m. England will also play defending champ Argentina tomorrow in the other semifinal, with the winners meeting on Sunday. In baseball, righty Dylan Cease of the Toronto Blue Jays will start for the AL tonight in Major League Baseball's All-Star Game. Lefty Christopher Sanchez of the hometown Phillies will start on the hill for the National League side. Winner of the Home Run Derby last night, St. Louis Cardinals slugger Jordan Walker. He did it in style with one swing of the bat left. He homered in his final six attempts. And there are two games in the WNBA today, including one in Toronto as the Tempo hosts the Washington Mystics. Weather in Quinte is next.
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1: Weather in Quinte, the heat warning still in effect and probably will be until tomorrow or Thursday. Sunny today, the high 34, feeling like 43. Clear and very muggy tonight, the overnight low 24. Cloudy to start tomorrow, sunny in the afternoon, the high 31. Partly cloudy Thursday, slight chance of rain and a high of 29. In Quinte, it's a hazy 24 degrees, feels like 32. From the inquity.ca newsroom, I'm Paul Martin.
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0: Tucker Wetmore, brunette, today's best country, Cool 100. Good morning, it's 7:36, Lewis and McKay, and birthday party is coming up next.
1: So if you have any last minute ones to get into us, let us know, 771-0100, call or text them in, or let us know at our website at cool100.ca. We're going to read them out after Dallas Smith, the guy that's going to be down at Base 31 here in the next little bit, with Alexander Kay. How do you miss me on Cool 100?

0: Cool 100, today's best country, and how do you miss me? It is Dallas Smith and Alexandra Kay. Good morning. It's Lewis and McKay, 7:39 right now.
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0: Strangely enough, amidst all the birthday wishes I have here, I only have one for today at the moment, unless you have updated our mail there. But it's Brooke Zajewski. So a very special birthday wish going out to Brooke Zajewski, who is celebrating her 33rd birthday today. Brooke, you are wishing loads of love from your husband, Josh, children, Wyatt and Lainey. Also sending cheers to 33 years. Our mom, dad, Nana, Papa, Brianna, Sean, Britt, Paul, Lauren, Emerson, Hudson, Lennon, Oakland, Mac, and all the rest of your family and friends. Brooke, have a fantastic day.
3: All right. And I think that's it, McKay. We haven't had any come in via email or text. So just one and done for the birthdays for today.
0: All right. I've got country music news on the way. And I'm going to talk about Maren Morris, a special release she's got coming up, and Kacey Musgraves and some new merch.
3: Okay. Is it cool merch?
0: It is.
3: All right. Yeah. We'll find out what merch that is from Kacey Musgraves at 7:50. First, we'll take a quick look at your weather details because we're under that heat warning again here in Quinte. We'll tell you what's going on with that coming up next.
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1: 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Cloud49.ca.
3: Sunshine, windy, and a high 34 with the Humidex 43. That's right, we are under that heat warning today. Clear, windy tonight, a low 24. And tomorrow, mainly cloudy, clearing late in the morning, windy, and 31 with that Humidex reaching just 33, so not as bad for Wednesday.
4: Okay, right now we are sitting at 24 and already feeling like 32 with this yellow heat warning in effect for the area. All right, 7:43. We've got country music news coming in at 7:50. First, Megan Maroney, Beautiful Things on Cool 100, today's best country.

0: Megan Moroney, Beautiful Things on Cool 100 with Lewis and McKay. Good morning. It is 7:47 right now. I know country music news a little while back, we were talking about Justin Moore.
1: Yes.
0: And taking a little time off. Now we know exactly why.
1: Okay. And we'll find out why and whatever merch is on the way from Casey Musgraves. We'll find out more after the Rec Laws. One beer away on Cool 100. Up in-

0: One beer away, Rec Laws on Cool 100, today's best country. Good morning, it's 7:51, Lewis and McKay, and let's get to our country music news for Belleville
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0: All right, so Justin Moore, who had taken a month off for some health reasons, has now announced to fans that he's newly sober.
4: Okay.
0: He shared the news during his show in Illinois, the first concert, after his month-long break, and he got up on stage and he went, just got out of rehab for 30 days, and this is my 31st day sober. Good for him.
4: Yeah, no, that's great news.
0: Maren Moore, she has released her 10th anniversary edition of her debut album, Hero, with two previously unreleased songs, one of which is a duet with her ex-husband, Ryan Hurd, and they now collaborated on We Can't Be Friends, their first time working together since the divorce a couple of years ago. And Maren said, what a hilarious song for us to be revisiting. It was originally written for the album's 2016 release, and to, you know, get back with your ex and work on that. Good for her.
4: That's pretty funny. Yeah.
0: Casey Musgraves is teaming up with Stanley. 1913.
4: Oh, yeah, the drinking cups. The cups, yeah. Okay.
0: For a new limited edition collection paying tribute to her Texas roots, it's got this whole kind of cow print on it kind of thing. But there's dog bowl.
4: Okay.
0: There's a
4: Stanley
0: dog bowl.
4: Stanley dog bowl.
0: Yes.
4: Wow.
0: And I am here for it.
4: Are you?
0: Yes.
4: A Stanley dog bowl. What's the price of a Stanley dog bowl, McKay?
0: A lot more than my regular dog bowl.
4: Yeah. A lot more.
0: Yeah, I won't find that at Dollarama.
4: Will the Stanley dog bowl make it so when the dog takes a big gulp of water, it doesn't drip water all over the kitchen floor when it walks away?
0: Semantics.
4: Right. But it's a Stanley dog bowl, everyone. That'll...
0: Exactly.
4: Your friends will be like, wow, look at that.
0: There is your country music news for Belleville Tire Craft on Cool 100. It'll go with my fancy new Crocs that I got to order.
4: Okay, good.
0: Yeah.
4: Yeah, that's great. It's fantastic. 7:53. We've got a news update with Paul Martin coming in at 8 o'clock.
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1: Heat warning still in effect for the region. Hazy sunshine today. The high 34, feeling like 43. Right now, 24. Already feels like 32. From the Inquity.ca newsroom, I'm Paul Martin. The heat wave will peak today in a day that could break a record that stood for 90 years. Environment Canada has extended their heat warning for another day, at least for most of the province here in Quinte. We're looking at a high of 34 or 43 with the humidity. If it gets that hot, we'll break a record set 90 years ago, way back in 1936. Many local communities, including Belleville and Quinte West, have opened cooling centers to help people cope. People being encouraged to also limit exposure to the heat, hydrate frequently, and look for signs of heat stroke, which include headache, nausea, dizziness, thirst, and intense fatigue. As Ontario begins the day bracing for the peak of the current heat wave, growing wildfires are forcing some evacuations in the province's northwest. The OPP say evacuation orders are now in place for Armstrong and Cushing Lake, as well as the Collins, Whitesand, and Lac des Mille Lacs First Nations. Residents are being urged to leave the area and head south to Thunder Bay. Streamers and businesses in Quinte should have a much nicer day today. Untold thousands of Cogeco customers across the province lost service yesterday during an outage which began around 2 p.m. and then lasted until shortly after 5 in most areas. It was still an issue in Oakville until early evening at least due to a secondary fiber cut. It affected homes from Toronto all the way through to Kingston. The reason for the outage has still not been officially released. On the local crime scene, a domestic dispute reportedly involving damaged property resulted in two arrests in Belleville. Friday around 8 p.m. was reported to Belleville police that a male had locked the door of an East End residence and a woman then caused damage to the door while trying to gain entry. While on the scene, officers noticed the female leaving the residence with broken glass seen around the door. Following their investigation, 43-year-old Deseronto woman was arrested, charged with two counts of failure to comply with an undertaking and mischief under $5,000. A 53-year-old Belleville man was also charged with failing to comply with an undertaking. International news. The U.S. launched strikes in Iran earlier today, hours after President Donald Trump vowed to reinstate an American blockade of Iranian ports and charge ships for safe passage through the Strait of Hormuz. Calling them the guardians of the strait, Trump said that would be 20% toll. Iran responded with attacks on some Middle East allies of the U.S., as well as two ships linked to the UAE in the strait and a Dutch ship in the Arabian Sea. The renewed aggression happened as both sides turned their back at the midway point in the former ceasefire meant to give negotiators time to hammer a permanent end to the war. And back on the local scene, a high-profile business development in Trenton has added yet another venue to the property. Anytime Fitness held a grand opening and ribbon-cutting yesterday at Homestead Marketplace. The brand-new fitness center includes strength and cardio areas, open 24-7, already looking for more ways to get involved in the community. More on the grand opening and some pictures from the site from yesterday's event at inquinty.ca. Excitement is building as the first World Cup finalist will be decided later today. That and more coming up next in sports.
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1: The first World Cup finalist will be decided later today. France and Spain tangle at 3 this afternoon in Arlington, Texas. France advanced to this year's Final Four with a 2-0 win over Morocco. Spain beat Belgium 2-1. England will play defending champ Argentina tomorrow in Atlanta in the other semifinal game. The winners will meet Sunday for the title. Baseball. Right-hander Dylan Cease of the Toronto Blue Jays is the starter for the American League in tonight's All-Star game in Philadelphia. Jays' Ernie Clement will also start at second base. Lefty Christopher Sanchez of the hometown Phillies will start on the hill for the National League. Home run derby last night. St. Louis Cardinals slugger Jordan Walker played spoiler in Philly, homering on his final six swings to knock off Philly slugger and hometown hero Kyle Schwarber, 12-11, silencing the Philly Bluebirds. Two games in the WNBA today, including one in Toronto. The Tempo host the Washington Wizards. And a little NFL preseason news. Josh Allen of the Buffalo Bills voted the NFL's top quarterback by the Associated Press in a preseason survey. He beat out Patrick Mahomes, who earned that top spot each of the previous three seasons. Weather in Quinte is next.
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8: It's a sea of red for the North American markets yesterday as Donald Trump announced he would reinstate a blockade on Iranian ports. This news sent oil prices up. TSX down 52 points. Dow lost 138 points. NASDAQ down over 1.5% or 408 points. S&P 500 lost 60 points. Canadian dollar is at 70.64 cents U.S. Major financial firms Bank of America, Citigroup, Goldman Sachs, JP Morgan Chase, and Wells Fargo are all slated to make their second quarter results today. SpaceX down to a fresh post-IPO low, inching closer to its offering price of $135. Shares were down over 4% and have lost more than 13% over the past week. The downward move in the stock comes despite the FAA announcing it had closed an investigation, which clears the way for SpaceX to conduct a flight test this week. Brain, the AI platform stocks, surged more than 16% after the company launched its Aria, an AI agent designed for the real estate industry. And AppLovin, the software stock, tumbled more than 12%, making it the worst performing S&P 500 member to start the week. That is the sixth day of decline for the company. 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
1: Weather in Quinte. A heat warning still in effect for the area. Hazy sunshine today. The high 34, feeling like 43. Clear skies tonight. Very muggy. Low 24. Cloudy to start tomorrow. Sunny in the afternoon. The high 31. Partly cloudy Thursday. Slight chance of rain. The high 29. Slight chance of showers for Friday. The high 28. In Quinte, it's 24. Feels like 32. From the inquinte.ca newsroom, I'm Paul Martin.
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0: Sleepless in a hotel room, Luke Combs, today's best country. Cool 100, good morning. It is Lewis and McKay. It is 11 after 8, and have fun trying to stay cool today. Wow, we've got, of course, the cooling center's open for the next few days. The Duncan McDonald Memorial Community Center in Trenton and in Belleville, the Quinney Sports and Wellness Center, the Public Library, of course, the Splash Pads also open. I know in Quinney West, you've got Splash Pads open both Trenton and Frankfurt from 9 to 9 and from 10 to 8 in Belleville for the Splash Pad.
1: Right. Yeah, so do what you can to beat the heat as we head through another heat wave here in the Quinty area with that expected humidex at, like, what, 43, I believe, for today. So, yeah, warm is what's going to be going on with that. All right, McKay, earlier this morning, you got talking about kids, toddlers, and the stuff they can do that they get away with that makes us adults jealous. Mm-hmm. What is that one thing that kids can do that we can't without getting side eye from other adults around us?
0: Like inviting everyone in to watch you in the bathroom.
1: Right.
0: Uh-huh.
1: Yeah.
0: Wearing a superhero cape.
1: Yeah.
0: You know what kids can do that, you know, adults is sort of like, ugh. They enjoy going to the grocery store.
1: Right. That is true. It is like a big playground for them.
0: Mm-hmm.
1: That's a good point. Yeah, I like that. But what is that thing that kids can do that we as adults would love to do but would get side-eye from other adults if we did it? And I mentioned it earlier, but my little guy puts his shirts on backwards because he likes to. He thinks it's cool.
0: It's a whole new style.
1: He loves it.
0: Mm-hmm.
1: Does it all the time. Yeah. And if I came into work with my shirt on backwards, I wouldn't survive the day.
0: What about completely filling in a phone's memory with nostril selfies?
1: Yeah.
0: Yeah. Although, I do know some adults who might do that, too.
1: Right.
0: I'm still going to side-eye them, though.
1: Yeah. Yeah. I think just walking around in your underwear everywhere.
0: Today wouldn't be a bad... You might not get side-eye today.
1: Yeah, today would be the only day you wouldn't get side-eye if you're just wandering around in your underwear. It's hot enough for that.
0: Flip-flops and skivvies.
1: Yeah.
0: There you go.
1: That's fun. It's actually... It is days like this where all restaurants wave the no shoes, no shirt, no service. They're like, no, just come on in. It's cool. Like, it'll be fine. No, but yeah, you're just not wearing any clothes and just wandering around. Completely acceptable for kids. If I did that, it'd be a massive problem. The police would be called, McKay, if I showed up here without any clothes on.
0: Yeah. My husband might look twice if I were to actually, like, have a basket of toys next to me when I go to have a bath next.
1: Right. Yeah, you take all your bath toys.
0: Like, what?
1: With you.
0: Yeah. What? What do you need the submarine for? Oh, nothing, honey.
1: Safer, though, than taking in the Kindle in case you drop the toys by accident, right?
0: Some of those little markers for the bathtub.
1: Oh, yeah. Those are good ones. I like that. Well, yeah, let us know. 7710100. What is that thing that kids can do that would get you side-eye if you did it as an adult? Join the conversation. It's up on our Instagram and Facebook page, and we'll see what answers we get throughout this morning, all right? We've got a quick look at our weather details because it's hot, if you haven't caught on to that one yet. It's a warm one today. We'll tell you what's going on with that next.
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9: Under that heat warning, sunny today, windy, a high reaching 34 with that Humidex 43. It's going to be clear tonight, windy, a low 24. Tomorrow, mainly cloudy, clearing late in the morning, windy and 31. Now, tomorrow's Humidex not quite as bad, just around 33. So that's like balmy, right? That's awesome. Thursday's outlook, sun and cloud, chance of showers, and 29.
1: It's 24 currently, cloudy, and feeling like 33 so far this morning. What are the things that young kids get away with that we would love to do but would get side-eye from the other adults around us? Answers coming in from Cool Country. We're going to get into more of those after Morgan Griffiths. Here's Just Being Me on Cool 100, today's best country.

0: 100. Today's best country. There is Morgan Griffiths and Just Being Me. It is 20 after 8 as we talk about, you know, just being yourself and the things as a kid you could get away with that as an adult, maybe not so much. Like wearing a superhero cape always looks a little different when you're older.
1: Yes. Yeah, you're wearing that out to public to the store or something like that.
0: People cool would, factor.
1: Yeah, that's fair. That's fair. I do like someone just texted in to 7710100 said they've toilet trained 4 kids in the last year. They all love pulling down their pants and showing each other their underwear. You definitely can't do that. Definitely can't.
0: I got underoos, man.
1: Yeah. Yeah, you want to check out my underwear? They're Pikachus. Like, woo.
0: Also got a text about, you know, shoving past up the nose.
1: Yep.
0: People look at that a little differently as
1: they
0: an
1: do.
0: Adult.
1: They do. Hey, we got Sarah on the line. And Sarah, how about you? What's that one thing that kids can do that would get side eye from other adults if we did that as adults?
2: Going barefoot.
1: Yes. Yeah. Yeah.
0: A barefoot blue jean night. But every day. All the time.
1: Well, not only do they do it, they go walk around barefoot, but they can step on anything without any pain. I don't know how they do that part.
2: Right?
1: Yeah, like they
0: step on the Lego and they're like, oh, there's that piece I was looking for.
1: I watch my kids run up and down the street in their bare feet on the sidewalk. And like they're going over gravel and everything and they just go. And I would be on the ground screaming.
2: Yes. I see my twins do that last night in the driveway, walking on stones and it just about took me down to my knees.
1: Yes. Yeah, so there you go. Well, thank you, Sarah, for that one. And yeah, run around barefoot all the time would be. I love being barefoot too. Like I'm in flip flops. That's the closest I can get, right? That's publicly acceptable is flip flops. So yeah, what about you? What are those things? What's that one thing that kids can do that you know they get away with, but you as an adult would not be able to? Let us know. 7710100. Join the conversation on our socials too, Instagram and Facebook. And we'll get some more responses from Cool Country coming up after that 8:30 news update on the way next.
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4: For eastern Lake Ontario and the Bay of Quinte, a strong wind warning is in effect. Winds start at 20 knots, diminishing to 15 and hopefully by 10 come Wednesday afternoon, generally in the southwest to west direction for those winds. Waves build to 1.5 meters at most today, then subside to between 0.5 and 1 meters come Wednesday. Air temperature is 24 and water temperature is 22. 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
10: Beep, beep, beep, beep, yeah. Anthony an issue-free drive on the 401 in both directions. Highway 62 has construction-related delays now through Ivanhoe from about Railroad to Slab Street. Other than that, it's a clear drive with Highway 37. Highway 49 looks good in both directions. We're moving well over the Quinte Skyway Bridge. Looking for a little excitement? Raft the Ottawa River with Wilderness Tours. All the excitement you can handle from mile to wild. Ages 5 and up, wildernesstours.com. With the latest traffic, I'm Antonia Olzabonte.
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0: A heat warning is still in effect. Hazy sunshine today. The high 34, feeling like 43. Right now, 24 feels like 33. From the Inquity.ca newsroom, I'm Paul Martin. Find whatever way you can to keep cool today, as the heat will be worse today than it was yesterday. In Quinte, Environment Canada extending their heat warning should last until tomorrow or Thursday. Here in the Quinte region, looking at a high of 34 or 43 with the humidity. And if that happens, we could break a record set 90 years ago, way back in 1936. A candlelight vigil was held last night not far from the site of the deadly weekend violence in Toronto. It was held outside St. Matthew's United Church, where a sacred fire was lit, prayers were said, and a moment of silence was observed for the victims of the shooting at the Salsa on St. Clair Festival. Earlier in the day, the Toronto Police Chief said they're investigating two other weekend shootings for any links between them in the aftermath of the festival shooting that canceled all the events for Sunday. Jordan's military says they intercepted four missiles launched by Iran earlier today. The country hosts U.S. forces and aircraft and is the latest to confirm they came under attack by Iran in retaliation for U.S. strikes launched earlier today. Iran also targeted Bahrain in the aftermath of new U.S. airstrikes targeting the Islamic Republic. And Quinte residents in many local communities spotted groups of volunteers in some bright red T-shirts this past weekend. That was for the inaugural Serve Day event Saturday, held by the Pentecostals of Quinte, who joined this international day dedicated to serving local communities through acts of kindness and encouragement. Throughout the day, teams conducted prayer walks, visited parks, distributed free water and freezies, offered prayer and encouragement, visited seniors in nursing homes, and also assisted local organizations, including the Quinte Humane Society and the Trenton Care and Share Food Bank. Taking a look at sports, the first World Cup finalist will be decided this afternoon. Match time, 3 p.m. for France and Spain. Tomorrow, defending champ Argentina takes on England. The winners will meet Sunday for the World Cup title. Right-hander Dylan Cease will start for the Toronto Blue Jays and the American League tonight in the Major League Baseball's All-Star Game in Philadelphia. The National League side will counter with hometown hero Christopher Sanchez. In the home run derby last night, it was St. Louis Cardinals slugger Jordan Walker walking away from the title in fine fashion, homering on his final six swings to knock off Philly slugger Kyle Schwarber 12-11 and take the crown. And two games in the WNBA tonight, including in Toronto, as the Tempo hosts the Washington Mystics. Weather in Quinte is next.
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0: Weather in Quinte. A heat warning is still in effect. Hazy sunshine today. The high 34, feeling like 43. Clear skies tonight. Muggy. The overnight low 24. Tomorrow, cloudy to start. Sunny in the afternoon. The high 31. Partly cloudy Thursday. Slight chance of rain. The high 29. Slight chance of showers again Friday with a high of 28. In Quinte, it's 24. Already feels like 33. From the Inquity.ca newsroom, I'm Paul Martin.
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0: 100. Today's best country there is Kane Brown and Woman. Good morning. It is 8:35 with Lewis and McKay, and under that heat warning today. Good news for folks with Kojiko, though, that's back on after yesterday's chaos.
1: Looking on the bright side of things, McKay. I like that.
0: I know it was affecting some businesses yesterday, so it gets a little crazy.
1: Yeah, definitely. All right, so McKay, we have been asking people, what is that one thing that kids do that we as adults cannot, because if we did, we'd be getting side eye from the adults around us. What is that thing?
0: Convincing everyone to just sit in the living room and listen to a little song you made up.
1: Right, yes, concerts. Yeah, that's a good one. We'll have more answers after Cody Johnson. Oh, bye.

0: Today's Best Country, Cool 100, there is Human with Cody Johnson. It's Lewis and McKay, 8:39. Good morning. Talking about, you know, kind of being human, those human moments we have, like when we were kids and the things we could do, but when you're adults, you get a little side eye if you still do them. Like, I don't know, when you're at the grocery store and you go to the bakery counter or there's, you know, the sample person. When you're right. A cute kid.
1: Yeah.
0: Yeah, you can probably get seconds. When you're an adult, they're like looking at you like, no.
1: Yeah, no, it's not happening.
0: Especially the cookie at the bakery. They're like, no.
1: No. Okay. Yeah, that is a good one. Someone just said kids saying your food is gross or they hate it. Yeah, 100%.
0: Just saying, speaking their minds.
1: Because as an adult, what do? We eat it and we don't say a word.
0: This one definitely for today, but, you know, you might see some adults there. Going to the splash pad without having kids or grandkids with you. You're just a grown up at the splash pad. Day like today.
1: Pass.
0: I don't know if I question that.
1: You're fine. Yep. Yep. You're fine. There you go. Yeah, that's a good one, too. Some of these other responses have been pretty awesome, too. We've got the conversation ongoing on our Facebook and Instagram page. But, just, you know what? Kids pointing out flaws in general.
0: Mm-hmm.
1: Right? Like, I my son the other day was pointing out that I was getting gray hair in my beard. Just look at the grays in your beard, Dad. Mm, awesome. Yeah. Thanks, buddy. Yeah.
0: I remember climbing the ladder on a bunk bed to try and make the bed years ago. And they're looking at me going, you might break that, Mom. Okay. Thanks.
1: Yeah. Yeah, can't say that to other adults.
0: You're grounded.
1: Yeah, that's right. So let us know what you think. You know, what's that thing that kids can get away with that you can't without getting side-eye from other adults? So someone just texted into 7710100, going to the Sunday bar and putting all of the candy on one Sunday.
0: Oh, is that frowned upon as an adult?
1: As an adult, people would be like, it's a little weird, excessive. As a kid, though, you're like, it's kids being kids, you know?
0: It's cheat day.
1: It's cheat day. All right, let us know what you think. 7:41. We've got weather details on the way as we get through another heat warning here in the Quinte area.
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6: Sunny skies today, windy as well, with the high reaching 34 and the humidex 43 as we are under that heat warning today. Tonight's going to be clear, windy, a low 24, so still going to be uncomfortable for sleeping. Tomorrow, mainly cloudy, clearing late in the morning, windy and 31 for our high. The humidex just 33, so not as bad come Wednesday.
7: 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Brock Phillips, something else on Cool 100.

0: Something else, Brock Phillips on Cool 100. Today's best country, it's Lewis and McKay. It is 8:48. And we're talking about those fun things that your kids can do that people might question you if it's you, like eating cereal for breakfast, lunch, and dinner for an entire month.
1: Yes. You might get a little judged for that. There's one response I've been waiting for all morning, McKay, and it's finally come in. It was texted into 7710100. I'll tell you what that one is after Max McKnown. Better me for you on Cool 100. Love was

0: 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It is 8:51 with Lewis McKay.
1: Talking about the things that little kids can get away with that we would love to be able to, but we would get side-eye from other adults if we did pull one of their stunts. Lots of great responses coming in from Cool Country, McKay.
0: Like picking your nose.
1: Picking your nose.
0: Got that text in.
1: You can't just dig for gold in public. You got to find somewhere, get a Kleenex or something like that, right? And then do it
0: by
1: yourself.
0: Mind you, I still side-eye the kid who's doing that.
1: Yeah.
0: It might have to say something, but, you're going to get away with
1: and
0: it.
1: And in fact, kids, you should just learn right now. Don't pick your nose in public, okay? Stop doing that. We've had some other great responses, too, from people. Running around naked is a big one, right? If I were to start running around naked like other little kids, I would probably be arrested.
0: I'm just going to go with the underwear and rubber boots.
1: Right. That's right. It's a great fashion statement.
0: It is, too.
1: Yeah, it's a great fashion statement. I would love to be able to rock that. And then the ultimate one that got sent in, McKay, passing gas in public. Passing gas in public. What do we do as adults? We hold on to it. We're uncomfortable. We find a safe spot.
0: Or if you've got your kid with you, you blame them.
1: Right. Well, that is the smart thing to do. Modern problems need modern solutions, McKay. But my son, kid's a crop duster.
0: Oh,
1: he's the worst. I don't even walk behind him. It's not worth it.
0: So,
1: and he just keeps going.
0: What are we feeding you, kid?
1: Right, and it's just something that as an adult you can't do. Well, you don't do normally because people will judge you for it if you're passing gas in public.
0: All right, but you got the answer that you were waiting for.
1: That was it.
0: That was it.
1: Yes, of course it is. It's passing gas in public. That's the best answer.
0: Feel free to weigh in.
1: How many times, McKay, have you had to pass gas and you're in public and you held on to it to the point you're uncomfortable until you have a safe spot to do it?
0: Mm-hmm.
1: Yes, exactly. A lot. Almost every day, maybe. Would it be every day? Am I digging too deep
0: on this? Then you get in the car and you crop dust the kids. So it's like, okay.
1: Right.
0: Mom.
1: Seal them all in. Then let it go. Yeah, there it is. Well, let us know what answer it is for you. You know, what's that thing that little kids get away with that we would love to, but you can't? Because you get side-eye from other adults. Let us know, all right? 7710100. Call or text in or get in on that conversation on our Facebook or Instagram pages. 8:53, Paul Martin still on the way with the final news update for you this morning. That is in at 9. After 9, McKay, we have our next song clip for our Summer Festival Series week number 6. It's the Tweed Stampede VIP tickets plus camping. Josh Ross is going to be there and amongst other artists. We're going to play a clip of a song from one of those artists that you need to listen for later on in the day to get in on those tickets. We'll tell you everything you need to know just after 9 o'clock.
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0: Heat warning remains in effect in the Quincy region. Hazy sunshine today, the high 34, feeling like 43. We're about 10 degrees away from that now. 24, feeling like 33, from the inquity.ca newsroom. I'm Paul Martin. We could break a record today that stood for more than 90 years. Environment Canada has extended their heat warning for another day for most of Ontario. Here in Quinte, we're looking at a high of 34 or 43 with the humidity. The current record for July 14th, 33.3 degrees, set way back in 1936. Many local communities, including Belleville and Quinte West, have opened cooling centers as a result to help people beat the heat. People being encouraged to limit exposure, hydrate frequently, and look for signs of heat stroke. Should be a much smoother day for many streamers and businesses in Quinte, until thousands of Cogeco customers across Ontario lost service yesterday during an outage which began in the early afternoon and lasted till just after 5 p.m. in Quinte. It affected homes from Toronto all the way through to Kingston. There were also lingering problems which extended the outage in the Oakville area until at least the early evening. On Facebook, Cogeco said there was a secondary fiber cut there that seems to indicate that a severed fiber line was the reason for the outage in this part of the province. A destructive incident at a Belleville business yesterday resulted in one arrest. Around 7:37 p.m., Belleville police responded to a business in the west end of the city regarding a report of mischief. An employee said a male had thrown a rock through the front window of the business, causing the glass to shatter, and they were still on scene. 34-year-old Belleville man was arrested on scene, charged with mischief under $5,000 and failed to comply with the probation order. Toronto's police chief says they've received a large number of video and witness statements following this past weekend's festival shooting. During an update yesterday with the incident at Salsa on St. Clair, Myron Demkew called for tougher consequences when people stage shootings during large gatherings. Police identified the two men killed, a 25-year-old and a 20-year-old, who Demkew said knew each other in what appeared to have been a targeted event. Last night, scores of people turned out for a candlelight vigil outside a church not far from where the weekend violence erupted and sent thousands running for cover, also resulting in the cancellation of all events on Sunday. Vice president of a Canadian shipping firm with a pair of vessels anxious to leave the Persian Gulf says U.S. Navy officials in Bahrain have provided a route to avoid the mines. In a phone interview, Pascal LaRose of Quebec-based Degagné says the exit of the ships hinges on American military authorities, and right now they're listening. Two freighter ships are believed to be the only known Canadian vessels stuck in the Gulf when the U.S. and Israel launched attacks way back at the end of February. Canadian vessels have repeatedly postponed their plans to exit the Strait of Hormuz after nearly 5 months trapped in the region. And a fresh round of military strikes and a newly announced U.S. naval blockade could be putting their plans on hold yet again. And a fundraising golf tournament supporting local initiatives in Quinte West is returning this year. Planning's underway for the 2026 Wilf Wilkinson Community Classic at Timber Ridge, Friday, September 11th. Presented by the Rotary Clubs of both Trenton and Colborne, the annual tournament brings together golfers, local businesses, and volunteers for a day of golf and fundraising in support of the greater Quinte community. More information on how you can get involved this year's event at inquity.ca. Turning to sports, the first World Cup finalists will be decided this afternoon. France and Spain go at it. Match time, 3 p.m. Tomorrow's matchup has defending champion Argentina taking on England. The winner will meet Sunday for the title. Right-hander Dylan Cease of the Toronto Blue Jays is the American League starting pitcher as they have Major League Baseball's All-Star Game in Philadelphia tonight. Lefty Christopher Sanchez of the hometown Phillies will counter for the National League. In other Jays news, Ernie Clement will be starting at second base in tonight's matchup. Home run derby last night. St. Louis Cardinals slugger Jordan Walker played the spoiler in Philly, homering in his final six swings, knocking off Philly slugger Kyle Schwarber 12-11 to take the title. Two games in the WNBA today, including one in Toronto. The Tempo hosts the Washington Mystics. And in NFL preseason news, Josh Allen was voted the league's top quarterback by the Associated Press in their preseason survey. It was Patrick Mahomes for the last 3 years. Weather in Quinte and beyond the headlines are coming up next.
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0: It's never a good sign when you give the regime you said was completely crazy the chance to act more reasonable than you are. In the topsy-turvy world of 2026, that happened yesterday after tensions flared and military action escalated again in the conflict between the United States and Israel and Iran. Growing more impatient for problems to stop, President Donald Trump declared the U.S. would now be declared the guardians of the Hormuz Strait and would be reimbursed 20% as they work to guarantee safe passage. There are three obvious problems with this. One, it's not really permitted under international law. Two, that fact was earlier pointed out by your own Secretary of State, Mark Rubio, who said no country is allowed to charge tolls or fees on an international waterway. So when Iran threatens it, it's bad, but it's fine when you do it. And three, and I can't stress this enough, even Iran says you'd be overcharging. Iranian Foreign Minister Abbas Araghchi said safe passage should be worth something, but 20% is obviously too much, and they'd be more, quote, fair. It takes a lot to make people who regularly kill their own citizens and hold the world economy at hostage to look like the more affordable and reasonable of the two providers in an illegal protection racket. But strangely, we have now arrived at that unpleasant destination. I'm Paul Martin, and that's what I see, looking beyond the headlines. Weather in Quinte. A heat warning is still in effect. Hazy sunshine today, the high 34, feeling like 43. Clear skies tonight, very muggy, the low 24. Cloudy to start tomorrow, sunny in the afternoon, the high 31. Partly cloudy Thursday, slight chance of rain, the high 29. Slight chance of showers Friday, the high 28. In Quinte, it's 24, feels like 33. From the inquinte.ca newsroom, I'm Paul Martin. Back
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0: like that. Today's Best Country, Cool 100, John Morgan, and of course, Jason Aldean together on that one. It's Lewis and McKay, and time for our Summer Festival Series song clip.
1: That's right. So the whole deal with this contest this time around is that we play the song clip, and then you need to listen for this song to play at some point later on today. When you do hear it, you want to be the first five callers through to qualify for a pair of VIP weekend passes plus camping to the upcoming Tweed Stampede.
0: Now, of course, we know it's going to be an artist who is going to be at the Tweed Stampede.
1: That's right.
0: And today's artist is Stephen Lee Olsen.
2: Gotta be Nashville, nothing a million to one in a town that don't seem crazy.
1: There you go, Nashville or nothing. If you hear that song at some point today, you want to be the first five callers through to get in on the draw.
0: And then we'll make that grand prize draw on Monday with our festival series, Tweed Stampede. Full details, cool100.ca. But yeah, keep listening. Stephen Lee Olsen, Nashville or nothing. When you hear it, give us a call.
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0: That's all. There's Doc Walker on Cool 100, today's best country with Lewis and McKay. And I know the World Cup underway this afternoon, 3 o'clock. You got the semifinals, France and Spain. And then tonight, 8 o'clock, the MLB All-Star Game.
1: Yes, the All-Star Game last night was the home run derby. And it was a pretty cool.

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Cloudy day to start. Clearing up late in the morning, it looks like. Temperature reaching a high of 31. Humidex only at 33. Expected. We'll see. And then for Thursday, sun and cloud, chance of showers, and a high of 29 on the way.

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1: Fill it up to the top. I love that.
2: It's fun to sing along.
0: It is. Dallas Smith there, today's Best Country. Cool 100 with Lewis and McKay. And we will gather together in studio tomorrow, Lewis, for Tim Hortons Camp Day. I'm looking forward to that.
1: It is Camp Day tomorrow. And I think I'm pretty sure I'm going down to hang out in the drive-thru, like in the 8 o'clock hour tomorrow, like I always do.
0: Check in with me from there.
1: Yeah, do some squeegeeing of people's windows. So if you want your windshield washed poorly and then make some donations to make sure kids in our community go to camp, then you need to stop by the Tim Hortons just down the road from us.
0: But right there at the gas station. Yeah.
1: Right at the gas station. I will wash your window poorly.
0: That's just a great referral right
1: there. Yeah, right? Like if that
0: missed a spot. Yep.
1: If that doesn't make you smile, I don't know what will. A poorly washed windshield and then you donate to Tim Hortons Camp Day. It's a win-win, McKay.
0: It is. It is. All right. Well, you take care. I know you're sticking around with another 10 in a row coming up next.
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Nate Holler, Thought About You on today's Best Country Cool 100. Hey, it is Lewis, and it's a warm one with that heat warning in effect for the area. 43 with that humidex expected throughout today. But it's basically just today, it looks like, because the humidex only had about 30-ish for tomorrow. So just got today to deal with, it looks like. Here's Bailey Zimmerman, Shelby Cimarotto on Cool.

0: pushing paper, pushing buttons, or pushing a broom, you're going to want to push that volume up button.
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100, today's best country. Earlier this morning, McKay got talking about this story, but someone in Ontario found an unexploded hand grenade from World War II and then took it into the police to say, like, hey, this is dangerous. They quickly said, yes, it is, and put that down. And then warned everyone else on Twitter, saying, you know what, if you find something like that, just leave it there. We'll come to you. You don't need to bring it to us. That's a fair statement, I think. Here's Shaboozy and Good News on Cool 100. Man.

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17: All right, we got that yellow heat warning in effect for the area because the temperature is going to be hot and humid for today. We're looking at a high of 34 with the Humidex making it feel more like 43 for this afternoon. Tonight's clear skies dropping down to a low of 24. Tomorrow, mainly cloudy. For the morning, well, beginning of the morning, should be clearing up late in the morning and in the early afternoon. A little windy again tomorrow. High of 31, Humidex. Not much warmer. We're looking at like 33 tomorrow with that Humidex. And then Thursday, sun and cloud, chance of showers, and a high of 29 on the way.

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1: Tennille Arts and Don't Ruin Flowers on Cool 100, today's best country. So we have a chance for you to win your way into the Tweed Stampede coming up here in the next little bit. Two VIP weekend passes plus camping included. Josh Ross is there, Stephen Lee Olson. Coal Creek County is going to be there too. It's a great lineup, and we want to send you and a friend to enjoy all of that great music and everything going on at the Tweed Stampede. Now, how do you win these tickets with our Summer Festival Series? Well, you have to be listening every weekday morning throughout this week, just after 9 o'clock, McKay and I reveal the song of the day. And then once you know what the song of the day is, you need to listen for that song at some point. And then once you hear it, you need to be one of the first five callers to qualify for those tickets. All right, so keep listening for that song. We played it earlier this morning, just after 9. So if you know, you know. And if you don't and your friend knows, you should be extra friendly to them and maybe they'll tell you. And we'll see who ends up qualifying later on today when that song does play. Find out all the details, by the way, today when that song does play. 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

0: 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Where Quinty gets his country. 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

0: 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Cody Johnson and The Fall. Hey, it's Lewis. Josh Ross, scared of getting sobered. Ella Langley on the way with Be Her. But first, Frankie Ballard, here's Sunshine and Whiskey on Cool 100.
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Holmes on Cool 100, today's best country. So last night, Home Run Derby, it was quite the duel. Enjoyed watching highlights of that one this morning when I got up. And tonight, the All-Star Game. We'll see how some of our Blue Jays fare on the All-Star team tonight.

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16: Humid for today with the temperature reaching what looks to be a high of 34, but feel more like 43 with the Humidex by this afternoon. Looks like it's going to be fairly windy throughout today as well. Clear skies tonight, dropping down to a low of 24 and continuing with that wind throughout tonight and into tomorrow morning, it looks like. Should see the temperature reach 31, only get up to like 33 for tomorrow afternoon with the Humidex, which is nice. And then Thursday, sun and cloud, chance of showers, and a high of 29 on the way.

0: Joe Mason with Good Kind of Love on Cool 100, today's best country. It's Lewis. That's it for me today. Our news team in at noon to keep you updated on everything going on around the world and here in the area. And you can follow all of their local stories at inquinty.ca. McKay and I back again tomorrow morning. We'll have another chance for you to get in on that really cool charity event that's happening for the Trenton Memorial Hospital Foundation. We've got these tickets we're going to give away on Friday. So everyone that plays our 7-10 game and wins will be entered into the draw for the Friday giveaway. And tomorrow is Wednesday, which is a new game created by McKay called Who Said That? And what we do is we play a movie clip or a TV show clip, and you tell us who said that to walk away a winner tomorrow, right? We'll do that just after 7 o'clock. Then, of course, just after 9 o'clock, we'll have another song clip for you for our Summer Festival Series week number 6, Tweed Stampede, VIP weekend passes, plus camping, up for grabs. You just have to hear the song clip we reveal at 9 and then wait for that song to play at some point later on in the day. Okay, then you want to be in the first 5 callers to qualify for those tickets. Simple as that. And you can check out all the details at cool100.ca. Keep listening for today's song, and McKay and I will have the next song clip for you tomorrow morning just after 9.
1: I don't know. 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
1: The scorcher of a day is in full swing with sunny skies and a high near 35, cooler near the lake. It'll feel like 44 with the Humidex. Right now it's 27, feels like 36. From the inquinty.ca news center, I'm Brock Ormond. We could break a record that has stood for 90 years today as the heat wave continues in Quinty. Environment Canada has extended their heat warning for another day for most of Ontario. Here in Quinty, we're looking at a high of 35 or 44 with the humidity. The current record for July 14th was 33.3 degrees, set way back in 1936. Many local communities, including Belleville and Quinty West, have opened cooling centers. People are being encouraged to limit exposure to the heat, hydrate frequently, and look for signs of heat stroke, which include headache, nausea, dizziness, thirst, and intense fatigue. It should be a much smoother day for many streamers and businesses in Quinty. Thousands of Cogeco customers across Ontario lost service yesterday during an outage which began in the early afternoon and lasted until around 5 p.m. It affected homes from Toronto all the way through to Kingston. There were also lingering problems which extended the outage in the Oakville area until at least the early evening. On Facebook, Cogeco said there was a secondary fiber cut, which seems to indicate that a severed fiber line was the reason for the outage. A destructive incident at a Belleville business resulted in one arrest. After 7:30 p.m. yesterday, Belleville police responded to a business in the city's West End regarding a report of mischief. An employee reported that a male had thrown a rock through the front window of the business, causing the glass to shatter, and was still on the premises. A 34-year-old Belleville man of no fixed address was arrested and charged with mischief under $5,000 and two counts of failing to comply with a probation order. Prime Minister Mark Carney has replaced New York envoy Tom Clark with a former oil and gas executive. Susanna Pierce is set to take on the role, which involves promoting economic and cultural interests in New York State and some regional outreach. Former CTV and global journalist Clark was appointed by the Trudeau government to the post in 2023. The federal Tories criticized the appointment, and Clark was called into a House of Commons committee to answer questions about Ottawa's decision to buy a $9 million luxury condominium in Manhattan. Major projects in a coming meeting with Prime Minister Carney and the premiers will be the focus of the Assembly of First Nations Annual General Assembly this week. In her opening remarks at the AFN's Annual General Assembly in Ottawa, National Chief Cindy Woodhouse-Nepinak blasted the federal government over its approach to major projects. She insisted the development could threaten the rights of First Nations. Woodhouse-Nepinak says First Nations are not opposed to economic growth and are simply asking for a seat at the table as the federal government attempts to shore up the economy. A quick traffic note for drivers in Napanee. There will be a closure to traffic between 312 and 376 Homestead Road today until around 3 p.m. This temporary closure is required for a cross culvert replacement. And a former mainstay of the Belleville Police Service has been honored by the city and the community he served for so many years. Yesterday, a celebration for Harry Burley was held at the Belleville Club on Pinnacle Street to recognize his decades of service with Belleville Police and also his recent volunteer work in the downtown community policing office. City officials say through his work, Burley has made a lasting impact on the downtown and the city as a whole. His commitment to public safety, support for local businesses, and unwavering service have helped foster a safe, welcoming, and vibrant environment for residents and visitors alike. In sports, France and Spain meet this afternoon in Arlington, Texas, in the first of two FIFA World Cup semifinal matches. Spain has conceded just one goal while posting five wins and a draw in six matches. France, the 2018 champion and 2022 runner-up, is a perfect 6-0 and has outscored its opponent 16-2. Winnipeg will join the Northern Super League as its seventh franchise in 2027, the league announced. The club is co-founded by former Canadian women's national team player Desiree Scott and Rob Gale, a former Canada Soccer Youth National Team coach who most recently served as head coach of the Portland Thorns of the National Women's Soccer League. Winnipeg will become the league's first expansion franchise. The MLB All-Star Game is tonight in Philadelphia. Toronto Blue Jays right-hander Dylan Cease will start on the mound for the American League, while second baseman Ernie Clement will bat ninth. Reliever Louis Varland also made the squad, and the Toronto Tempo look to build on their momentum when they host the Washington Mystics tonight in WNBA action. Beyond the headlines and the weather are next.
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4: It's never a good sign when you give the regime you said was completely crazy the chance to act more reasonable than you are. In the topsy-turvy world of 2026, that happened yesterday after tensions flared and military action escalated again in the conflict between the United States and Israel and Iran. Growing more impatient for problems to stop, President Donald Trump declared the U.S. would now be declared the guardians of the Hormuz Strait and would be reimbursed 20% as they work to guarantee safe passage. There are three obvious problems with this. One, it's not really permitted under international law. Two, that fact was earlier pointed out by your own Secretary of State Mark Rubio, who said no country is allowed to charge tolls or fees on an international waterway. So when Iran threatens it, it's bad, but it's fine when you do it. And three, and I can't stress this enough, even Iran says you'd be overcharging. Iranian Foreign Minister Abbas Araghchi said safe passage should be worth something, but 20% is obviously too much and they'd be more, quote, fair. It takes a lot to make people who regularly kill their own citizens and hold the world economy at hostage to look like the more affordable and reasonable of the two providers in an illegal protection racket. But strangely, we have now arrived at that unpleasant destination. I'm Paul Martin, and that's what I see looking beyond the headlines.
1: Now for a look at your latest weather in Quinte, sunny and breezy today with a high near 35, cooler near Lake Ontario. The temperature will get up to 44 degrees with the Humidex. Clear, hazy tonight and a low near 24. Mostly cloudy to start the day tomorrow before things clear late in the morning. Breezy again, the high near 31. Sun and cloud with a slight chance of showers expected on Thursday and a high near 29. Sunshine to end the week Friday and a high near 27. Currently in Quinte, it is 27, but feels like 36. From the inquinte.ca News Center, I'm Brock Ormond.
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3: Crime Stoppers Quinny and the Quinny West Detachment of the Ontario Provincial Police are seeking public assistance in connection with an arson. 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

with Sully Burrows. And there's Put It On Me 206. I'm Paul Ferguson. Hope you're staying cool. 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It's Jordan.

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1: Thomas Rhett, After All the Bars Are Closed from Cool 100. 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The Stampede Song of the Day is coming up between now and 6 when you hear it. First 5 at 613-771-0100. Qualify for the draw coming up next Monday. Lewis McKay told you the song you're listening for earlier, so good luck. Ella Langley, Morgan Wallen together. I Can't Love You Anymore.

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0: Morris and The Bones from Cool 100. High Valley's new one, too, called Fools. 247. I'm Paul Ferguson. You are waiting for the Stampede Song of the Day. Tweed Stampede Jamboree coming up on Labor Day weekend. Lewis and McKay told you the song you're listening for. In the morning show. When you hear it in the afternoon, that's your cue to call 613-771-0100. First five qualify for the draw coming up Monday, 20th of July. It's weird to say that we're already at mid-month, but that's a whole separate conversation. Somebody's going to win a couple of VIP weekend passes with camping to the Tweed Stampede and Jamboree. Okay. I'll do it one more time today, but for the rest of the week, I think I'll stick to the rules and not tell you the song. Today, I'm going to do it. You missed it this morning. The song you're listening for is Stephen Lee Olsen, Nashville or Nothing. Stephen Lee Olsen's part of the lineup at that Tweed Stampede that's incredible. Josh Ross is going to be there. Cold Creek County, JoJo Mason. And, of course, Stephen Lee Olsen as well. Chance to win your way in. So when you hear that song, hit the phone, and you never know. Could be off to the Tweed Stampede on Labor Day weekend. Brock's in with headlines. That's coming up at 3.
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0: Russell Dickerson. 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Hot Chili Peppers are co-writers on this song because of the You're My Butterfly Sugar Baby reference. 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
1: Heat and humidity is being fully felt this afternoon. The high temperature expected to reach around 44 degrees with the Humidex. Right now it's 32, but feels like a balmy 42. From the NQuinty.ca News Center, I'm Brock Hormond. The heat wave will peak today in a day that could break a record that has stood for 90 years. Environment Canada has extended its heat warning for another day for most of Ontario. Here in Quinty, we are looking at a high of 35 or 44 degrees with the humidity. If it gets that hot, we will break a record set 90 years ago in 1936. Many local communities, including Belleville and Quinty West, have opened cooling centers. Officials in Prince Edward County are urging people to practice fire safety as the heat wave creates dangerous conditions in Quinty. Prince Edward County Fire and Rescue has implemented a partial burn ban effective immediately due to an extreme fire weather index and forecasted extreme heat across the region. Under the partial burn ban, open air burning is restricted to a container with a screen top or a small campfire. Consumer fireworks are not permitted during this time. All burn permit holders and anyone planning to have a fire are urged to review the burning restrictions and follow the open air burning bylaw. More details are at NQuinty.ca. U.S. President Donald Trump has backtracked on plans to charge ships for using the Strait of Hormuz and instead accepted investments from Gulf countries. It comes as another wave of U.S. strikes hit Iran, with the latter attacking shipping and American allies. It leaves an interim peace deal in tatters, an agreement that was supposed to reopen the waterway that is key to world energy supplies. The price for a barrel of Brent crude oil, the international standard, briefly topped $87 U.S. early today, still well below the nearly $120 reached at the height of the war. And a high-profile business development in Trenton has added yet another venue to the property. Anytime Fitness held a grand opening and ribbon-cutting yesterday at Homestead Marketplace. The brand-new fitness center includes strength and cardio areas, is open 24-7, and is already looking for more ways to get involved in the community. More on the grand opening is at NQuinty.ca. The weather is next.
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1: Now for your weather in Quinty. A heat warning remains in effect for the region with sunny skies and a bit breezy conditions. The high near 35, cooler near Lake Ontario. It potentially could get up to 44 degrees with the Humidex. Clear but hazy tonight, the low near 24. Mostly cloudy to start tomorrow before clearing late in the morning, the high near 31. Currently in Quinty, it's 32, but feels like 42. From the NQuinty.ca News Center, I'm Brock Hormond.
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Here's Jason Aldean, his latest Don't Tell on Me. Cool 103.24. Spain strikes first World Cup, up 1-0 now on France. Gotta love it. Daytime World Cup semifinal action. Right on. I'm Paul Ferguson, Josh Stump, Nobody Rose. Cool 100, today's best country.

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15: Got a heat warning. That comes as no surprise, I'm sure. Tonight, clear sky, 25 overnight. Sun and cloud tomorrow, local smoke in the morning and into the early afternoon. Tomorrow's high of 32 with the humidity only at 35. Not as bad as today. Sun and cloud, slight chance of showers on the way for Thursday, 29. Right now it is 43 with the Humidex and Derek Church.

0: Cool 100 James Barker Band Lawn Chair Lazy. There's the song that really introduced us to James Barker Band. And you think of all the incredible songs that have come since. And the scary part is I think those boys are just getting warmed up. I'm Paul Ferguson. It's 4:15, 3:45. 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And when you throw a yard sale, yeah, it's nice to make a few bucks on a Saturday, but really, what are you trying to do? It's trying to get rid of stuff, right? You take stuff out into your driveway, the idea is that it doesn't come back. And if at the end of the day, that's what your yard sale's done, right on. It's been a success. The money kind of seems secondary, and that's why this is such a cool thing for the United Way. 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Check out that website. I'm Paul Ferguson. Kenny Chesney's got new music. I love saying that. Kenny Chesney's got new music. It's coming up next.
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1: The heat continues in Quinte with clear skies and potential local smoke this evening, the low only getting to 25 degrees. Currently in Quinte, it's 33, feels like 43. From the inquinte.ca News Center, I'm Brock Ormond. We could break a record that has stood for 90 years today as the heat wave continues in Quinte. Environment Canada has extended their heat warning for another day for most of Ontario. Here in Quinte, we are now looking at a high of 35 or 44 with the humidity. The current record for July 14th was 33.3 degrees set back in 1936. People are being encouraged to limit exposure to the heat, hydrate frequently, and look for signs of heat stroke, which include headache, nausea, dizziness, thirst, and intense fatigue. Quinte West mayoral race has seen a new entry. Dennis Flintoff is the third person to file for the municipality's top position in this fall's municipal election. In a statement on social media, Flintoff said he pledges to provide transparent leadership, responsible financial management, and a strong focus on infrastructure and community growth. Flintoff will compete against Zach Hart and Shelley Stidall for the big seat. More on Flintoff's campaign priorities at inquinte.ca. The federal government is creating a military drone research facility in Quebec. National Defense Minister David McGuinty made the announcement in Mirabel, which is already home to a major aerospace hub. The $30 million program will see a group of 30 organizations from industry, academia, and the nonprofit sector research, design, produce, and test drones. McGuinty says drones are changing the way modern militaries operate, and Canada has to adapt. British Columbia's government is asking people to conserve water amid a forecast that predicts elevated drought conditions across much of the province this summer. A statement from the Ministry of Water, Land and Resource Stewardship says the southern coast and southern interior remain under significant pressure as drought conditions persist. Meanwhile, parts of Vancouver Island, the lower mainland and the southern interior have shown record low stream flows. The BC Wildfire Service is warning that dry conditions risk an increase in fire hazards as they continue to battle blazes in the Fraser Canyon. And the Ontario Provincial Police is inviting community-minded individuals to learn more about serving their communities as members of the OPP Auxiliary Unit. The OPP will host an auxiliary information session tomorrow at the Quinte West OPP Detachment located at 3 Dixon Drive in Trenton from 7 to 8:30 p.m. This session will provide participants with valuable insight into the auxiliary recruitment process, volunteer opportunities, training requirements, and the important role auxiliary members play in supporting police and community safety initiatives across Ontario. A link to register is at inquinte.ca. In sports, France and Spain are in action this afternoon in Arlington, Texas, in the first of two FIFA World Cup semifinals. The Spaniards at last check hold a 1-0 lead. Argentina and England meet in the other semifinal tomorrow. The MLB All-Star Game is tonight in Philadelphia, with Toronto Blue Jays right-hander Dylan Cease starting for the American League. Second baseman Ernie Clement and reliever Louis Varland also are on the squad. The Toronto Temple look to build on their momentum when they host the Washington Mystics tonight in WNBA action. Toronto snapped a four-game skid with a win over New York on Sunday in Montreal. The weather is next.
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3: 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It's a clear drive on the 401 heading in or out of Belleville and Trenton. Highway 62 just has that ongoing road work. Slowing things down right now from Slab Street to Ray Road. Highway 37 is in good shape, and we're doing well with Highway 49. Highway 2 just has that usual slow patch from Shannonville Road to about Brant Street. 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
1: Now for your latest weather in Quinte, a heat warning remains in effect for the region. Clear skies, local smoke possible tonight and a low near 25 degrees. Sun and cloud tomorrow, local smoke continuing in the morning and early in the afternoon. A bit breezy as well, the high reaching 35 with the Humidex. Sun and cloud, a slight chance of showers and a high of 29 for Thursday. Sunshine in the forecast for Friday, a high sitting near 27. Right now it's 33, feels like 43. From the inquinty.ca News Center, I'm Brock Ormond.

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0: There's Cody Johnson. That's The Fall. I'm Paul Ferguson. Your Stampede song of the day still to come this afternoon. When you hear that song, I tipped you off on last hour. That's your chance to qualify to win a couple of weekend VIP passes to the Tweed Stampede and Jamboree. When you hear it and it's on the way, the first five callers qualify. Shania's on cool.
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2: For Eastern Lake Ontario and the Bay of Quinte, we are dealing with a strong wind warning. We are expecting the wind southwest at 20 knots, diminishing to west 15 near midnight, and then light early on Wednesday morning before becoming west 10 on Wednesday afternoon. The wave height, 1.5 meters, that's going to subside back down to between 0.5 meter and 1 meter late overnight, and then 0.5 meter or less on Wednesday morning. 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
12: Clear tonight, although it's not going to look it. Local smoke's going to put a haze in the sky. A low 25 overnight. Local smoke in the morning tomorrow in the early afternoon. Otherwise, sun and cloud. 32 tomorrow. Feels like 35. Some of the humidity goes away. Sun and cloud. Slight chance of showers for Thursday, 29. Sun, 27. Friday, 33. Feels like 43 with FGL.

0: There he is, and there's the song you were waiting for. It's Nashville or Nothing, Stephen Lee Olsen. That's a song, and I've had a conversation with Stephen Lee about this a bunch of times. It's very much autobiographical. He went down to Nashville all those years ago with no plan B, hence the title, Nashville or Nothing. He's going to be at Tweed, Stampede, and Jamboree, and the following five may very well be there, too. Wayne Thornton, Joe Kuiper, Sarah Dix, Nicole Rowland, George Pitt. Way to go to you five. Qualified for Monday's draw. Tomorrow, Lewis and McKay will give you another song you're listening for. And just like those five, when you hear it, hit the phone fast. 613-771-0100 and qualify for the draw. Tweed, Stampede, and Jamboree Labor Day weekend with a couple of VIP weekend passes. Right on. Tomorrow morning, Alan, Jen, have the next song you're listening for. Traffic updates on the way. Don't go far. That new Taylor Swift song's right around the bend.
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9: It's still an issue free drive on the 401 in both directions. I'm not seeing any issues through Belleville and Trenton. Highway 62. It looks like the road work has cleared for now through Ivanhoe, but expected from Slab Street to Ray Road. Highway 37 looks good. Highway 49 is also clear, and then Highway 2 just slows through Bryan Street. Other than that, it's a clear drive so far. 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

0: The heat continues to rise in Quincy with a low tonight only reaching 25 degrees. Right now it's 33, but feels like 43. From the inquinty.ca News Center, I'm Brock Ormond. Relief is probably still a few days away as the Quincy region gets hammered again during the current major heat wave. Environment Canada has extended their heat warning. It should last until tomorrow or Thursday. Here in Quincy, we're hovering around 43 degrees with the humidity, threatening a record set 90 years ago in 1936. More on the heat wave is at inquinty.ca. Meantime, out west, British Columbia's Wildfire Service warns parched conditions and a risk of lightning mean a major wildfire could start in the next 24 to 48 hours. The service says high winds will add to the risk, especially in the southern two-thirds of BC. The dire warnings come as the provincial government says forecasts predict elevated drought conditions across much of BC this summer. It's asking residents to conserve water wherever possible to reduce the risk of water becoming scarce. There's a new horse in the race for Quincy West Mayor. Dennis Flintoff is the third person to file for the municipality's top position in this fall's municipal election. In a statement on social media, Flintoff said he is entering the race because he believes Quincy West has tremendous potential and that residents deserve a municipal government that is accountable, fiscally responsible, and focused on delivering value for taxpayers. A destructive incident at a Belleville business resulted in one arrest. After 7:30 p.m. yesterday, Belleville police responded to a business in the city's West End regarding a report of mischief. An employee reported that a male had thrown a rock through the front window of the business, causing the glass to shatter, and was still on the premises. A 34-year-old Belleville man of no fixed address was arrested and charged with mischief under $5,000 and two counts of failing to comply with a probation order. Members of the Northumberland OPP have charged an Oshawa motorist following a failure to stop and a reported crash on the 401 this past weekend, which resulted in non-life-threatening injuries. Sunday around 6:30 p.m., police received a report from a neighboring police service regarding a light blue passenger vehicle that failed to stop for police and was last reported traveling eastbound on the 401 from Port Hope. The OPP received several complaints from members of the public regarding the manner of driving of a similarly described vehicle traveling east on the 401. Shortly thereafter, police and local paramedics then had to respond to a two-vehicle collision on Highway 401 in Crammy Township. Both occupants of one of the involved vehicles fled the scene on foot into a nearby wooded area. 42-year-old Tyler Lazier was eventually charged with several offenses, including flight from a peace officer, dangerous operation, and impaired driving. Northumberland OPP is investigating a reported assault at Warkworth Institution. Last Friday, July 10th, shortly after 5 p.m., police received a report that a staff member had been assaulted by an inmate at the facility. The member of staff was transported to a local hospital with non-life-threatening injuries. This investigation is ongoing, and updates will be provided when available. A former mainstay of the Belleville Police Service has been honored by the city and the community he served for so many years. Yesterday, a special celebration for Harry Burley was held at the Belleville Club on Pinnacle Street to recognize his decades of service with the Belleville Police Service and also his recent volunteer work in the downtown community policing office. City officials say through his work, Burley has made a lasting impact on the downtown and the city as a whole. And the County Foundation aims to address food insecurity with its Vital Impact Fund. It's the signature fund of the foundation and brings together vital signs data and grants to address the critical needs of Prince Edward County. County Foundation officials say one in four households in Hastings, Prince Edward are currently dealing with food insecurity, in part due to rising costs. For this year, the Vital Impact Fund will be accepting applications focused on food security, and $180,000 will be invested through the fund toward improving access to food in the county. In sports, Spain appears to be headed off to the World Cup final this Sunday. They lead France 2-0 late in a match in Arlington, Texas. The Spaniards got goals from Pedro Porro and Mikel Oyarzabal in the semifinal. Baseball's Midsummer Classic goes tonight in Philadelphia as the American League takes down the National League in the All-Star Game. Toronto Blue Jays ace Dylan Cease gets the nod to start for the American League. The head of baseball's Players Union is criticizing management for its salary cap campaign. Bruce Meyer argues the sport is thriving and calls the campaign misleading. Management proposed a salary cap in May, but players strongly oppose it. The labor contract between the league and union expires December 1st, and a lockout is expected. And Tadej Pogačar has won the 10th stage of the Tour de France, extending his overall lead. He broke away on the climb up the Col de Pyrdis, leaving rivals behind. The weather is next.
1: 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I know I'm going to cool off with some hot summer deals.
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4: Now, guys, my friends, a softer inflation reading tempering the hawkishness of the U.S. Central Bank. Bond yields pulling back. Market digested it along with higher oil prices. Bit of yin, bit of yang. Corporate news, it's all about the banks in the United States. J.P. Morgan, the largest in the nation, rising 2.5%. Stock out with its quarterly results, better than expected. Likewise, Bank of America adding 2%, quarterly results better than expected. While Wells Fargo, it was down 3% despite a nice earnings beat. And the standout stock I own, Goldman Sachs, jumping just under 10%, quarterly results well above street estimates. Citibank, also own it, it fell 5%. Best quarterly revenue in a decade, obviously not good enough. Apple giving back 1%, getting a downgrade from KeyBank. And the tech loser of the day, big old blue. IBM down 25%. Ouch. Issue weaker than expected. Earnings preliminary, that is. Oh, at the close, the TSX advancing 67 points or 0.2%. In New York, the Dow better by 10 points. Call it even on the day. Well, the tech-heavy NASDAQ regaining some of yesterday's loss, up 0.9% or 233 points. The S&P 500 better by 0.3% or 28 points. The loony, very firm. Wow, above 71 US. CG Wealth Management. I'm Wolfgang Klein.
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0: Now for your weather in Quinte. A heat warning continues in the region with clear skies, a bit of local smoke expected, and a low near 25 tonight. Sun and cloud with local smoke possible in the morning and early in the afternoon. Breezy as well, the high near 35 with the Humidex. Thursday's forecast sees sun and cloud with a slight possibility of showers and a high near 29. Sunshine on the way Friday and a high near 27. Right now it's 33, but feels like 43. From the inquinte.ca news center, I'm Brock Ormond.

days like these, and as much as we daydream in January of days like these, when that 43 degree humidity actually shows up, it's not quite as much fun, is it? A little relief on the way by the week's end. I'm Paul Ferguson with Kenny Chesney. Cool.

So Boots and Hearts 2026 is a little over 3 weeks away. This guy going to be a part of the lineup, an incredible live show. Tucker Wetmore, Brunette.

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11: Hot heat warning in effect. Sure you figured that out. 25 is the overnight low. Crazy. Sun and cloud tomorrow. Local smoke in the morning, early into the afternoon as well. The high of 32, feeling like 35. Bit of relief tomorrow from the humidity. Sun and cloud Thursday with a chance of showers and a high 29. Sun Friday and the high 27.

0: 100 new KC Musgraves called Dry Spell. I'm Paul Ferguson. Nice to know tomorrow that your caffeine fix at Tim Hortons is going to help send kids to camp. Yeah, tomorrow, 15th of July, Tim Hortons Camp Day, where there'll be a sense of occasion at Tim Hortons locations no matter where you go. Proceeds from coffee sales and other fundraisers that are going on at Tim Hortons locations helping send deserving kids to camp. So we'll be out and about tomorrow. Myself and Al Lewis from Lewis and McKay are going to be right down the street at the Tim Hortons location just east of the radio station here. Trust me when I say I'm not going to be in charge of making your coffee. Right? It's okay. However, I might fill the Boston Cream Donuts. We'll see about that. Helping support Tim Hortons on Camp Day, thank you in advance for doing your part as well. Don't go far. Coming up, more tunes on the way. Jordan Davis is next.
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1: 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Lainey Wilson here. 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